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0: Southwest Louisiana. This is one of those times when our community really needs to come together. 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And now we have the opportunity to show Braxton and his family just how much love Southwest Louisiana has to give. 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Here's the telephone number, 337-513-5113. That's 513-5113. Come out hungry, come with a giving heart, and come ready to show this young fighter what Southwest Louisiana is made of. Braxton Strong. You go, Braxton.
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This is Eric Fry, president of Zeta Psi Lambda chapter of Alpha Phi Alpha Fraternity Incorporated, reminding you that September is Prostate Cancer Awareness Month. Black men has the highest incident rate of prostate cancer and more than twice as likely to die from prostate cancer compared to white men. There's two simple tests. 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

0: What's that sound? 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
6: 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That's 513-5113. 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

0: Southwest Louisiana. This is one of those times when our community really needs to come together. Let me tell you about it. 7-year-old Braxton Grace Singleton was recently diagnosed with brain cancer. And now we have the opportunity to show Braxton and his family just how much love Southwest Louisiana has to give. On Thursday, September 17th, from 11 a.m. until 1 p.m., come out to the DoubleTree by Hilton and Sulphur for the Braxton Gray Singleton Jambalaya Plate Lunch Fundraiser. 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It's about standing behind a brave 7-year-old and letting him know he is not in this fight alone. 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Here's the telephone number, 337-513-5113. That's 513-5113. Come out hungry, come with a giving heart, and come ready to show this young fighter what Southwest Louisiana is made of. Braxton Strong. You go, Braxton.
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toes. 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

St. Lake Charles and surrounding areas, all the way down there to Opelousas and all the way down to Beaumont, Texas. This your boy, Harold Gilbert. Be sure to catch me every Saturday morning from 9 a.m. to 2 p.m. I will be doing my thing on the Zydeco Express. 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
2: All right, I feel like going to church right here. Here we go. 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

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Just reach out your hand.

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1: 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We can know who we are because we know whose we are. And we don't have to work for your approval. You've called us by name.

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5: Anybody remember that?
6: Yeah.
5: Okay, I see.
6: All right.
5: We're dating ourselves, huh? It was a letter of transfer. And what that mean was, you know, you could become a member of this church either by letter or by baptism or by Christian experience. Those are the three ways to become a member of the church. And, you know, that letter didn't mean a whole lot. You know, it really didn't. In some cases, it was probably a sincere measure. But in most cases, it didn't really mean a whole lot. But that's not the culture that we are trying to establish here. A member of a church also could mean that I go, but I'm not going to contribute in any way. I just go because that's my church. Yeah. I'm a member there because mama was a member there.
7: Yeah.
5: Or daddy built the church.
7: Yeah.
5: Or my uncle is on the board or is a deacon.
7: Yeah.
5: So it becomes a family thing. And it's not really about whether or not I'm receiving anything in terms of word or spiritual growth or nourishment. It's just, this is where we go to church.
7: Yeah.
5: Come on, y'all with me? Y'all understand?
7: Yeah.
5: Okay. And there's a little ringing in my mic, okay? But the thing here for me is that's how I grew up. But I don't want that to be our experience.
7: Amen. Amen.
5: What I want as our experience is partnership.
7: Yeah.
5: Jesus didn't have members, he had partners.
7: Right.
5: He took people that became disciples, that became partners. And in their partnership experience, they also became teachers and leaders in their own worlds of influence.
7: Yeah.
5: So another culture is that I'm not trying to create a bunch of followers to come follow me. You may walk in here as a follower, but you're going to really soon grow into a leader. so that you can take what you're learning and create your own influence and create your own path of leadership in your world of influence.
7: Yes. Yes.
5: But that could be in your family, it could be in your business, it could be, you know, wherever it is, but God is going to equip you here. So some people may accuse us of not being nurturing enough, you know, just, you know, oh, come on, ta, ta, ta, ta. That churches like that are good for people that need that. But I believe that's not who we are.
7: Right.
5: What we're going to do here is just teach. We're going to teach you the word.
7: Yeah.
5: Because the objective is not to baby you, but to grow you.
7: Amen.
5: Okay?
7: Amen.
5: I don't need you dependent on me.
7: Amen.
5: I don't need you dependent on me. I want you dependent on God.
7: Yes.
5: And dependent specifically on His word.
7: Yes.
5: So you don't need to call me, Pat. Can you? I'll do it. And I do it. I'll do it. If you call me and say, Pastor, I really need you to pray with me, I'll do it, because that's called agreement, right?
7: Yes.
5: But not in the sense of every time something happens, you need me to come pray for you. And if you ask me to come pray for you more than twice, I'm going to convert it into praying with you. Because
7: yes.
5: I'm probably going to say something like, okay, absolutely. I'm so happy to do it. Now you pray and I'm going to agree with you.
7: Yes.
6: Yes. Yes.
5: I'm going to agree with you.
7: Yes.
5: And if you pray wrong, I'm going to correct you.
7: Yes.
5: Right?
7: Yes.
5: So you can get it right.
7: Yes. Come on.
5: Don't be praying death. Don't be praying defeat.
7: Come on.
5: Misery and pain.
7: Yes.
5: Pray victory.
7: Yes.
5: Pray hope.
7: Yes.
5: Pray I'm an overcomer.
7: Yes.
5: Okay? So because what we got to do, we got to grow us up so that we can become impactful.
7: Yes.
5: To those that we have influence with.
7: That's right.
5: So the idea is that God wants us to embrace Him so that we can turn around and help others do the very same thing.
7: Yes.
5: That's culture.
7: Yes.
5: And that's a culture of partnership, not necessarily a culture of membership.
7: Amen.
5: All right. So the other culture that we're building, in addition to prayer, serving, and giving, is praise, prayer, and worship. I remember as a worship leader going into the, I was over the worship, and I would be meeting with the team in the back, and we'd be praying and just preparing our hearts to go out and minister. And if we went over like by a minute or two, there and there in the auditorium, they started without us. Their message to us was, we don't need you. If you're not going to come out here, we know how to praise God without music,
7: yeah.
5: Without singers,
7: yeah.
5: Without anything. And they just started. Can you imagine?
7: Yeah.
5: They just started. They were just praising and worshiping and shouting and clapping. I'm like, wow, this is absolutely amazing. And the environment was electric. And by the time we got on the stage to start, they had gone past us. We had to catch up with them. Because in that church, at that time, a culture had been developed of learning how to embrace praise, how to embrace prayer, and how to embrace worship. Now, you're journeying with me in this, because I was talking with Dr. Debbie earlier about, I really don't know how to present this. Do I do them all at once? Do I one at a time? Do I just intermingle them? We're just going to flow in the Holy Spirit and let Him show us how to do this, all right?
7: Yeah.
5: I even pulled my keyboard out. This mine right here. This mine. And I'm like, you know, we're going to even demonstrate. And Samuel's helping me. He's coaching me in the instrumental side of things. But we're going to, not today. I'm not playing today, but I told him, take all the wires off the thing. Don't even tempt me. I don't even want to be tempted, because that's not the focus today. The focus is to lay down the foundation and the groundwork for what we're about to experience. So we're talking about joyful expectations. Some of you who have never lifted, I'm talking about lift your hands like all the way. You're going to do it this year. I said, you're going to do it this year. By faith, you're going to do it this year. And it's so freeing once you cross over to that place. All right, so where do we start? First, let's start with this. I have a scripture. I have two scriptures I want to put on the screen that's not in my presentation. And one is John chapter 9, verse 38. I want to clear this up. I just felt I needed to. Nobody said anything. I just felt like this is something that needed to be clarified. He called out, Lord, I believe, I rely, I trust, and I cleave to you. And he worshiped him. The him in that scripture is Jesus.
6: Amen.
5: Now something came to me while I was preparing this. I had a discussion with another pastor who's sometimes his approach can be a little hardline and legalistic to scripture. He says, you know what? You know, most of the church is praising and worshiping God the wrong way because they're worshiping Jesus and they're not worshiping God.
6: Wow.
5: The Bible don't tell us to worship Jesus. Well, right here, the man called out, Lord, I believe, I rely, I trust, I cleave to you, and he worshiped him. Now, if it was wrong for this man to worship Jesus, then Jesus would have said, whoa, whoa, whoa, whoa, what you doing? Don't do that. Don't worship me. Worship God only. But Jesus didn't do that. He permitted the man to worship him. And the reason he did is because of John 10 and 30. St. John chapter 10 and verse 30. I want you to see this. I and the Father are one. Read that with me. I and the Father are one. What does that mean? If I worship God, I'm worshiping Jesus. If I worship Jesus, I'm worshiping God. Okay. Can we put that out of the way now? All right. Okay. So what is praise? Now, don't fact check me on my definitions. Because I don't use Webster for my definitions. I use Holy Spirit for my definitions, okay? All right, I do use Webster sometimes because Webster was born again. Did y'all know that? Side note, everybody say side note. If you will research the 1828 version of the Webster's Dictionary, you'll see just how born again and spirit filled Noah Webster was.
6: Wow.
5: Because in his definitions in the 1828 version, you'll see examples of him using scripture to use the word that he's defining.
6: Wow.
5: 1828. Okay. Praise is our sincere public, I should add, and private expression of admiration to God. Praise is to glorify God with thanksgiving. Now that is not the totality of what it means to praise God, but these are some of the keys that we will be exploring in our study as we move forward. So to praise God is to, number one, be sincere. Everybody say sincere.
7: Sincere.
5: I'm not trying to fabricate an environment. I don't want a fabricated praise environment because we can do that. And people are good at that. And many churches have become professional at it. And watch this, profitable at it. Okay? But that is not what we want. We want a sincere environment stimulated by sincere praise and sincere adoration to the Lord. This is private and public. I always say the reason why some people don't praise God publicly, you know the rest. Help me. They don't praise Him privately. So if you don't practice at home or in the car, in the shower, then you're not going to do what you don't practice.
7: Amen.
5: But you will do what you do practice.
7: Yeah.
5: So if you spend time personally, individually praising God, privately, when you come here, it won't be a big deal. In other words, what happens to people when they come into a public setting is they think everybody is watching them.
7: Yeah.
5: Everybody thinks, that's impossible. For everybody to be watching everybody at the same time. So, look how many people in here. You think everybody watching you? Probably nobody watching you. But consciously we think, man, if I raise my hand, people watching me, they're watching me. And nobody watching you? I know you look good and all that, but nobody watching you? Nobody watching? Pardon my grammar. No one's watching you. I know how to talk right. But my point is, we have to get over that consciousness of people observing us or watching us. And no one's really watching you.
7: Amen.
5: So, you know, anyway. Praise is an expression. Some people say, well, Pastor, I praise Him privately and inwardly. How would you like for somebody to do that to you? Let's just say you play baseball and you knock the home run and all your guys back in the dugout, Christian. Everybody in the dugout, they come back and they're like, they say, man, we're praising you privately, dude. We're praising you privately. That doesn't work. You know, you have a birthday and everybody celebrating your birthday privately. There's no expression. There's no expression. Praise is expression. Everybody say, praise is expression. Then people throw this out. Well, that's not my personality. I'm not boisterous. I'm not out there like that. I'm private. I'm just more subdued. You know? So I'm not trying to be something I'm not. No. The Bible says, if any man be in Christ, he is, that's for she too, she is a new creature. So you can't put your old personality on God and say, I don't do that. I don't raise my hand. I don't shout. When the Bible literally says shout. The Bible literally says it. We're going to look at it later, but it says shout unto the Lord with a voice of triumph. Now people shout when they cry and they're angry. He didn't say shout with a voice of anger and despair. He says shout with a voice of triumph. And it's shout unto the Lord with a voice of triumph. And clap. Clap your hands, all ye people. Shout unto God with a voice. It's all in one scripture. Well, I don't clap. I don't do all that clapping. All that clapping. That's not my personality. The Bible tells us all you to clap. Then you go sit up at a basketball game and clap all day, all night long.
7: Amen.
5: Come on, same person. Same person. Don't do that in church, but do it at the game. Y'all know I'm telling the truth, right? Okay. So read this with me, this definition. Praise is what? The sincere public expression of admiration to God, to glorify Him with thanksgiving. A lot of times people are uncomfortable with praise, especially in public, because they don't know how to praise. Don't know how to praise. And that's why we're teaching. And I'm believing that after this teaching, this place won't even be recognizable. People who visited 3 months ago won't know, is this the same church we came to 3 months ago? It's going to be a different place. It's going to be a different place up in here. Y'all understand what I'm saying? It's going to be different. One easy way to bring yourself into praise is thanksgiving. Thanksgiving. You may not even know the songs, But you can stand while they're singing the songs and just thank God. Father, I'm so thankful. Come on, help me. What can we thank Him for? Thanking Him for His Son, Jesus Christ. Thanking Him for healing in our bodies and in our minds and emotions. Somebody said, thanking Him for life. What else? Thanking God for deliverance. Thanking Him for joy. Sir? Thanking God for peace. You know, so we can go on and on. You just, while we're in worship, a moment of worship, all these ideas of thanksgiving can come to us. If you don't even sing the song, which we will get to, you can at least just stand there and thank God. Father, I just thank You for joy, this the ability to come here, be in this environment, to be able to gather without persecution like in other countries. They can't do this. You know, just thanking Him for love, having family, whatever it is. Now, we got a lot of things we can complain about. Right? We got that list too. Y'all act like y'all don't have that list. I know you have that list. But instead of thinking about those things, we don't think of, we think more about the things we complain about than we think about the things we should be thankful for. And that's why even in thanking Him, some people get stuck after the third thank you. They got to think about what to thank God for. But if we were complaining, we're like, I don't like this. I don't like how she said that. I don't like going to work. I don't like going to school. I hate it when this happens. This gets on my nerves. You got a whole big list of that. You got to get rid of that list. Convert your list to a list of thanksgiving and begin giving God praise. The note I have here on praise is that praise, what it does, it signifies to God you're grateful. It tells God you are grateful. It also expresses a sincere appreciation for the goodness of the Father. You're thanking God. You have a spirit of gratitude toward Him, and you're showing forth appreciation for all the good that He is to you. And that is amazing. That's what your praise sounds like to God. Gratitude and appreciation. And it's nothing better than doing something for someone and them showing gratitude and appreciation. You don't always want anything back, but when they are appreciative of what you've done, that makes all the difference in the world. The scripture I have for you is Psalms 21:13. Psalms 21:13. It says, be exalted, Lord, in your strength. And then it says, we will sing and praise your power. Amen. We will sing and praise your power. So this is just one among thousands of scriptures in the Bible relative to praise. But I just pulled this one out because another aspect of praise is exalting Him, making Him preeminent, making Him supreme with our praise, singing and praising His power. Everybody say praise, prayer, and worship.
8: Praise, prayer, and worship.
5: Y'all sounded like you were asleep. Let's do it again. Say it again. Say praise, prayer,
8: and worship.
5: Okay. Let's look at prayer. My definition for prayer is to make a petition or to offer thanksgiving to the Father in faith and in agreement with His word. Now, we know from our previous studies and different teachings that we've had here on prayer, there's a difference in praying to God and then just talking to God. Okay? You can talk to God all day long about whatever you want to talk to Him about. But I would advise you to be cautious with your words, even when you just talk to him. The reason is because God understands one language. Let me say it this way. He responds to only one language. And the one language he responds to is his word. His word. You ever try to talk to somebody and say, I'm not hearing that. I'm just not hearing that. I kind of like feel like that's what God is saying when we go to him complaining and whining. God's like, I'm not hearing that. God, I can't, they did this to me. Now you think that's insensitive. You may think that's, but that's not sensitive. God don't do that. I'm not saying he does. I'm just saying that's how I imagine it in my mind. If I go complaining to God about something, I just hear him humming a tune. He's not hearing it. Because his word says in 1 John 5:14-15 that we should pray his will.
9: Yes.
5: All right, think about it when you pray for your children or you pray for your parents. Do you pray God's will for your children or do you pray your will for your children? Do you pray God's will for your parents or do you pray your will for your parents? Father, touch his heart and make him buy me that car. See, that's your will for your parent. You're not praying God's will for your parent. Now, if you need a car, just say, Father, I thank you. I received my car by faith. Be done with that. Okay? And it may come through your parent. It may come through your grandparent. It may come through anyone. Somebody, like, for instance, Jordan, our son, our youngest son, received a car one time. Because he came to me talking about a car. I said, you got to use your faith. You have to use your faith. Yeah. Y'all looking at me like, I can't believe you told him that. I told him, use your faith. Receive your car by faith. Plant a seed and receive your car by faith. He planted a seed. A member of our church, this was like 15 years ago, a member of our church came to me and says, Pastor, I have this car and during worship, God just told me to give it to you. I said, well, praise God. Sounds like something God to say.
9: Yeah.
5: And they said, so next week we're going to bring you the title. We're going to bring you the keys. And they say, it's the one we just bought, the little A2 Audi. I'm like, wow. I was like, man, praise the Lord. I started getting excited and everything. And God said so gently, but so firmly to me, he says, that's not your car. Just while I'm smiling and happy, he said, that's not your car. I said, and that's what I heard. I said, well, Lord, whose car is it? He says, it's Jordan's car. He planted the seed for it. I'm like, wow. And so Jordan got to experience receiving a car by planting a seed and believing God. Come on, give a Lord.
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2: 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And if I could, I'd be one. 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

0: settle you. I call you out of the wilderness, out of the valley, out of the storm, out of the grave. 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A breakthrough.
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0: Southwest Louisiana. This is one of those times when our community really needs to come together. Let me tell you about it. 7-year-old Braxton Gray Singleton was recently diagnosed with brain cancer. And now we have the opportunity to show Braxton and his family just how much love Southwest Louisiana has to give. 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That's 513-5113. 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

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Work it out. Just wave your hand.

I speak the sevenfold blessings upon the people of God. I speak blessings of health for you and your family. I speak blessings of deliverance for any habits that you may be having in your life. I speak blessings of peace to your mind about anybody or anything that may be on your nerves or disturbing you today. I speak blessings of salvation to any friend or loved one you've been praying for. Just cover your heart for a minute. I speak blessings of comfort to any person who is listening that is hurting, bereaved, lonely, or confused. I speak blessings of finances to all under the sound of my voice, according to his riches and glory. I speak blessings of anointing and promotion in your life and your assignment to move forward in your purpose. Just touch somebody and tell them the Lord is blessing me right

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0: Southwest Louisiana. This is one of those times when our community really needs to come together. Let me tell you about it. 7-year-old Braxton Grace Singleton was recently diagnosed with brain cancer. And now we have the opportunity to show Braxton and his family just how much love Southwest Louisiana has to give. On Thursday, September 17th, from 11 a.m. until 1 p.m., come out to the DoubleTree by Hilton and Sulphur for the Braxton Grace Singleton Jambalaya Plate Lunch Fundraiser. 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Here's the telephone number, 337-513-5113. That's 513-5113. Come out hungry, come with a giving heart, and come ready to show this young fighter what Southwest Louisiana is made of. Braxton Strong. You go, Braxton.
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Happy Sunday, everyone. Come on in and be a part of this exclusive Praise Party, which is about to get started right here. And I've reserved a VIP seat just for you. Are you ready? Because as you know, we're broadcasting live throughout Southwest Louisiana, parts of Central and Southeast Louisiana, and we're even crossing over into Southeast Texas. So get ready, get ready, get ready. Yes, ma'am. Yes, sir. Get on board this Gospel Train Express with your radio angel. Put on your shouting shoes, honey. It's about to get hot up in here. Join me for three explosive hours of the best gospel music this side of heaven. Traditional gospel music, the great gospel classics. And we're going to spice it up with some of today's powerful contemporary hits just for you. So if you're ready to be a part of this extraordinary gospel music experience, then come on in the house, children. I'm your radio angel. I'm your best friend on the airwaves. But you can call me the madam. Are you ready? Let's get things kicked off right here, right now, on this Sunday afternoon with Reverend Gerald Thompson. Jesus is my rock. It's the Madam Gospel Show, airing live right here from the KZWA studios. 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
11: Welcome back. You're inside the first hour of the Madam Gospel Show, and we're airing live from the studios, the Faye Brown Blackwell Studios here in the heart of Lake Charles. The time, it's 1:22 p.m. on a cloudy Sunday afternoon, 79 degrees on the outside. 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There will be cash prize giveaways every hour. 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Again, that's 5 to 8 p.m. this coming Friday, September 18th, at the Shamia Law Firm, brought to you by our friends at Shamia Law Firm and, of course, your community station, KZWA. Stay with us, friends. Coming up soon, we'll be doing birthday shout-outs, followed by this week's mini-concert featuring Reverend F.C. Bourne's. Wow, we're going back old school, so you better get ready. 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And now, here is Leanne Johnson with one of my favorites. You're going to enjoy this. Be blessed. I'm available.
10: Some of y'all will catch this, some of you won't. But I remember when, back in the year 1505. Ha ha ha. Yeah.
12: You got it.
10: Where the women had to wear white stockings. And black shoes. And you have the mother in the church say, turn to the right. The mother say, get it right, Aaron, get it right. And we'll just be standing there, and she say, say my favorite.

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Is that enough? Y'all know she used to wear white, all white. It wasn't this tight, but it was all white. Because we in 2012, and I say, oh!

Hush. Available. Y'all say, available. I said, shh.

Hello, everybody. This is Carolyn Jones again calling from San Jose, California, to wish Madam Gospel Show a fantastic day and true success all day long in her every endeavor. Have a wonderful day, and I will see you soon. Thank you. 104.9.

You just heard from the Reed Temple Mass Choir with an all-time classic pulled from the Madam Gospel Archives. I am blessed. Yes, I am. And how about you? Let me hear you say, I am blessed. That's right. That's right. Friends, the time, it's 1:42 p.m. on a cloudy Sunday afternoon. We're so glad you're tuned in. And be sure to download the KZWA app so that you can follow us anywhere, everywhere, anytime, 24/7. That's right. You can pick us up on the Old Faithful Radio, Facebook, Instagram, TikTok, or the website. 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Coming up at the 2 o'clock hour, get ready for today's mini concert. Oh, it will be a blessing. Yes, indeed, Reverend F.C. Bourne. But now, it's time for the birthday bunch celebration. Yay! Happy birthday to each of you special people commemorating your birthday during this week in September. And kicking off the birthday bunch, happy birthday to you, Wilfred Goodwin, Brandy Guillory, Iman Matthews. That's right. I remember little Iman. You're all grown up now, from the Prion Lake area, part of the Shelton family. Happy birthday to you, Donnie Toussaint, Rose Ledette, Elmira Trent, Clarence Fontenot. Happy birthday to you, Bernadette Simon Hunt, and we pray your strength in the Lord. Keep on keeping on. Happy birthday to my girl, Jasmine Bennett. Happy birthday, Anthony Chapman. Roxy Long, a longtime friend from Houston, Texas. Siobhan Jones. Roxy Rigmaiden, how you doing, gal? Happy birthday to you, Santana Mitchell. Special happy birthday to my great-nephew, Alon Clement. He and his beautiful family who live right outside the Portland, Oregon area. Alon, it was so wonderful having an opportunity to visit with you a few weeks ago when you visited Southwest Louisiana. Happy birthday to you, Melissa Miller. And our special birthday treat, birthday recognition goes out to none other than Pastor Valla Johnson, celebrating 75 years of life, of wisdom, of loving the Lord and everyone she meets. Happy birthday to you, my dear, dear friend, Pastor Valla Johnson. She is the pastor of Warren United Methodist Church here in Lake Charles. That's right. She is a friend. She is my big sister. She is a counselor. Whatever you need, she's there. And as of late, she's been busy on the campaign trail. Yes, indeed. So happy birthday to you. And we want you to know, Pastor Valla, that the years, they've gone by in a flash, it seems. And along the way, you filled each day with happy times, memories, and dreams. And most of all, feelings of love, because you never stop finding ways to make each day an adventure and a blessing to all. You're filled with appreciation and kindness. You always keep going and growing no matter what. And your energy is tireless. Each year, you become more remarkable than the last, and you're loved more today than you could ever know in all the days past. Happy birthday to you, dear Pastor Valla Johnson, and to all of our birthday recipients. And now, this song goes out to each of you. Here are the Williams Brothers with Still Here. Birthday greetings from Madam Gospel, the staff and management here at KZWA. 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
1: 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That's 513-5113. 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
4: Nehemiah 8:6, and Ezra blessed the Lord, the great God, and all the people answered, Amen, Amen. Lifting up their hands, they bowed their heads and worshiped the Lord with their faces to the ground. When we receive a word from the Lord, our answer should be, Amen. Let the church say, Amen.

Marvin Winans with the Madam's selection of the Song of the Week. 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
1: Well, all right, friends, hope you were blessed by that selection of the Madam's Song of the Week, an all-time classic, a favorite, Let the Church Say Amen, by Marvin Winans. And now, friends, as we continue on, are you ready? Are you ready? It's time for your mini concert of the week. And today we're featuring Reverend F.C. Barnes. Oh, I went back into the archives and blew the dust off of this one. You will enjoy it. And today's mini concert is lovingly dedicated to the wonderful staff and management at Abraham's Tent here in the city of Lake Charles. We honor the life of the director of Abraham's Tent for over 40 years, the darling Miss Pearl, as we all affectionately knew her. Miss Pearl Cole passed away this week, and we want the family of the Coles to know that the staff and management of KZWA love you. We offer our most sincere condolences, and we will forever uplift you in prayer and honor the memory of dear Miss Pearl Cole. Today's mini concert featuring F.C. Barnes is dedicated to the wonderful people at Abraham's Tent. Be blessed.
2: Can I introduce somebody to y'all?

Y'all didn't hear me. I said, Reverend F.C. Barnes. Wait a minute. We ain't gonna be in no hurry. Why? Cause we old fashioned. We gonna take y'all back old school. Can we do it? Now the Bible says that God is a man that he cannot lie. Neither is he the son of man that he should repent. That means that he cannot and absolutely. Somebody say absolutely. We'll not change. Can I tell y'all tonight?

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It's James Eagle and the Gentle Giant just inviting you to join me right here on Sundays from 4 p.m. to 8 o'clock for the Great Golden Groove Show. 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

over.

Just touch somebody next to you, so they're going to get them signed. Hallelujah. I was on my way out, but God came in the nick of time. I was on my way to destruction, but he came.

You're inside the third hour of the Madam Gospel Show, airing live from the Faye Brown Blackwell Studios here in the heart of beautiful Lake Charles. Oh, it's a beautiful day, 81 degrees on the outside, and the time, it's 3:15 p.m., and you know what that means. It's time for Real Talk with the Madam. Friends, have you noticed how consistently God will use imperfect people? Yes, he did it throughout the Bible to accomplish his purposes and display his glory. Here's an example. You remember Moses. Moses doubted himself, had low self-esteem. He stuttered, had a speech impediment when he tried to speak. And then, how about David? David committed sin after sin, murder, adultery. Yet he was known as a man after God's own heart. He repented. He turned away from his sin, and God used him mightily. And then there was Paul. Paul hunted, persecuted, and killed early Christians before changing his life. You remember Paul on the road to Damascus. And he even wrote much of the New Testament. And then there was Peter. Peter was a liar. Like the old folks say, he was a bald-faced liar. I've often wondered, what does a bald-faced liar look like? If you know, hit me up, give me a call. Anyway, Peter lied and he denied knowing Jesus Christ. Yet, Peter went on to help form and lead the early church. My point is this, no matter who you are, no matter what you've done, God can still use you. He knows that we're imperfect. He knows that we're not flawless. God simply wants a willing heart, not perfection. He wants a perfectly submitted heart. He looks for a heart that is available and ready to serve him. Listen, your past, my past, it doesn't have to be a death sentence. Our past is an opportunity for a magnificent testimony. Oh, Lord knows I've made a few mistakes, and I've made them well. But God, in all of his grace and mercy, do you know the amazing grace of God? That simply means he allows and he gives us unmerited favor, undeserving, but what a mighty God we serve. God can take your deepest pain, your biggest mistakes, and turn them into proof of his amazing grace. So remember that the next time you encounter someone who may not be quite as perfect as you are, and learn to extend grace. You know, my prayer is that I hope that you are right where God intends you to be. You know, the peace that we long for, it's invaluable. The clarity that we need, the restoration that we hope for, the healing that we pray for, it's here. It's right here, and it can begin today. I am so thankful to God for the gift of peace, which surpasses all my understanding. The burdens that I can no longer carry on my own, the answers that I don't have, the sickness and the health issues that we can deal with and are unable to solve, the situations
that are beyond our control. The anxiety that will try to rob you and me of our peace. Give all of those trials, those challenges, and those tribulations to God and rest in Him. Let that heavy weight lift. Exhale. Heal your thoughts. Calm your spirit. And allow the Spirit of God to remove all anxiety. His word tells us to be anxious for nothing. And the fears that come to shake you in the midnight hour, yield all of those things to God. And you know what? You may as well offer Him a praise in advance and declare and decree that it is already done. Those issues that have been trying to handle you, now you know how to handle them by the supreme authority and power of the Holy Ghost. Get ready. Your change is now. And that's real talk. You're welcome. And here is Leandria Johnson with Change is Now, right here on the Madam Gospel Show, 104.9 FM.

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Well, all right, children, let the praise begin, as sung by Fred Hammond. But let the praise continue as you go through this upcoming week. Learn to give praise in advance. God's got a blessing and your name is on it in big, bold, capital letters. Receive that. Well, friends, we've come to the end of another Spirit-filled and anointed live broadcast of the Madam Gospel Show, and I have had an awesome time. How about you, EZE? Eunice, I got your message. If you had a good time today, how about you, Jeremiah, Pastor, and Sister Latig? Have y'all had a good time? And all of our listeners throughout the area, thank you for tuning in. Thank you for the calls, those who were able to get through. Thank you for spending some quality time with me today. Tune in again, same time next Sunday, from 1 to 4 p.m. and be a part of this amazing gospel music experience. Now, coming up at the 4 p.m. hour, I want you to stay tuned for great golden grooves with our man, the Gentle Giant, right here on 104.9. I want you to go out now and celebrate you and have the best day of your life. To all of our birthday celebrants, have a blessed and wonderful week. And remember this, a move of God is on the way. Child, I feel my breakthrough and it's coming my way. Signs and wonders, miracles to perform. God is going to show enough bless you for just holding on. So until next time, this is the Madam saying, stay in faith and expect your breakthrough. God loves you, and so do I. Love, peace, and music to bless your soul. Bye for now. Here we go.

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1: He erupted from a small town of 800 people back in 1987. He came from the school of 45s, 8-tracks, and carts with passion still in him for radio. He got back in the chair to be on the air in 2007. He's a pioneer in the old school music philosophy. Ladies and gentlemen, are you ready? It's time for your conductor and host of the show, Mr. James Eaglin, the old school legend.

this thing is so groovy. Mellow, mellow, mellow. Waiting like ever, brother.

And get ready to have some fun with you on this Sunday afternoon. It's time for the Great Golden Groove Show. And this is how we do it each and every Sunday, right here on KZWA 104.9 in the Lake City. Special shout outs to all my frontline workers, doctors, nurses, nurse practitioners, CNAs, EMTs, and those hard-working custodial workers keeping the buildings clean, safe, and sanitized. Also, special shout-outs to all my educators, superintendents, principals, assistant principals, teachers, substitute teachers, volunteers, security, cooks, cafeteria workers, janitors, bus drivers, bus monitors, and those hard-working crossing guards. You're always on the Gentle Giants front line. Also like to tell you, Lake Charles and Calcasieu Parish, thank you so much for listening in right here. For the past 9 years on a Sunday afternoon, we celebrated 9 years on yesterday, bringing you the Great Golden Groove Show. And we thank you, because without you, it would be no Gentle Giant. Let's get right into it. It's a beautiful hot one on the outside. It's the Great Golden Groove Show and the Gentle Giant.

James, and I want a Sunday kind of love. Thinking about my late mama, Marie Louise Melanson Eagler. She used to love some Etta James on the Great Golden Groove Show. Sit back, relax. It's warm on the outdoors. Pour you a glass of lemonade, iced tea, and let's just reminisce in the music of yesteryear right here.

It's been decades since a radio personality took a show and made it an essential part of your life. It's James Eaglin, the old school legend. James Eaglin has been a student of the radio game.

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Imperious for grooving with me like you do each and every Sunday right here, 4 p.m. to 8 o'clock. We kick things off with Etta James, A Sunday Kind of Love. After that, we gave you The 3 Degrees, When Will I See You Again? Then it was the Terravins. Always mispronounce their name. It only takes a minute. And Marvin Gaye's Got to Give It Up. And you just heard from the Impressions,

0: Southwest Louisiana. This is one of those times when our community really needs to come together. Let me tell you about it. 7-year-old Braxton Gray Singleton was recently diagnosed with brain cancer. And now we have the opportunity to show Braxton and his family just how much love Southwest Louisiana has to give. On Thursday, September 17th, from 11 a.m. until 1 p.m., come out to the DoubleTree by Hilton and Sulphur for the Braxton Gray Singleton Jambalaya Plate Lunch Fundraiser. 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Here's the telephone number, 337-513-5113. That's 513-5113. Come out hungry, come with a giving heart, and come ready to show this young fighter what Southwest Louisiana is made of. Braxton Strong. You go, Braxton.
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Oh.

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guitar to pass some time. Late at night, when it's hard to rest, I hold your picture to my chest, then I feel fine.

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It's the sounds of the Dramatics. What a beautiful song. I just want to go outside in the rain on the Great Golden Groove Show.

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Shout out to Miss Sybil Irving listening in on today, and also Miss Rosalind Simeon grooving and moving with the gentle giant on a Sunday evening out in Houston, Texas. Listening in today, we appreciate you for grooving us, moving with the gentle giant. This is what we do. Miss Wendy Scott in Summersville, Georgia, got us cranked up loud and proud. Also, Miss Ruth Briscoe down in Austin, Texas. Loving the great Golden Groove show on a Sunday evening, Miss IG Deja down in

0: winding your weekend down right here. 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
1: This is Eric Fry, president of Zeta Psi Lambda chapter of Alpha Phi Alpha Fraternity Incorporated, reminding you that September is Prostate Cancer Awareness Month. Black men has the highest incident rate of prostate cancer and more than twice as likely to die from prostate cancer compared to white men. There's two simple tests. PSA test is a blood test that measures the level of PSA in your blood, and the DRE test is a quick test where your doctor can feel changes in your prostate gland. Men of all ages and races can get prostate cancer, but some men are at higher risk. African-American men, men with close family members who had prostate cancer, and men who are age 50 or older. If you are 40 or older, talk to your doctor. 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Early detection is the key. For more information, go to naspcc.org. 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

0: Show with the Gerald Jai on KZWA. Grooving and moving you down to the 7 o'clock hour. Well, we're going to blues you before we lose you right here on the Great Golden Groove Show. Here's Harold Melvin and the Blue Notes with T.P. Teddy Pendergrass.
1: Sad and confused.
0: The lead. And I should be
1: your
0: love.
1: Good news. You're always bringing me the blues. You know, sometimes you look better gone than you do coming. Now, I wouldn't lie on you for nothing in the world. But however, there's some things a man must tell. You got a body by fishing, but your mind's by Mattel.

But yet, we keep bringing up the past. Here's Al Hudson and One Way. Something.

0: sprinkle of Southern Soul coming up at the top of the 7 o'clock hour. Special shout out to my man Zach and Miss Celia over there on Highway 14. D-Ray and the gang listening in over there off of Bembo Street. We thank you for grooving with the Gentle Giant each and every Sunday evening, 4 p.m. to 8 o'clock. My good friends over there on McNeese. Listening in right here on a Sunday evening, we thank you for grooving and moving with the Gentle Giant. Loving some old school music on a Sunday evening right here in the Lake City. We getting ready to blues you before I lose you coming up. Ain't got no money blues. Car broke blues. Need a job blues. Oh, my woman just walked out on me. She took my dog and she slammed the door. That's the blues. Everybody got a blues song. At the top of the hour, we're going to bring you the blues with the Gentle Giant on the blues edition of the Great Golden Groove Show.
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2: 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That's 513-5113. 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Braxton Strong. You go, Braxton.
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What a way to wind down your Sunday evening with the blue gentle giant inside the Great Golden Groove Show.